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2: Nigel Farage has admitted that Reform UK will make mistakes as he closed the party conference overshadowed about questions over party donations. The Reform leaders denied wrongdoing throughout the three-day event in Birmingham. It followed a report by Channel 4 News that showed senior Reform figures discussing how to disguise donations from foreign sources.
3: Whatever you throw at the leadership, whatever you throw at you, the People's Army, we immediately pick ourselves up, dust ourselves down and start all over again.
2: The Prince of Wales is to represent his father at the funeral of King Harold V of Norway next week. Buckingham Palace has announced that William will be joined by the Princess Royal, who's attending in a private capacity as the godmother of the new king. Meanwhile, a Jamaican government delegation will file a petition on slavery reparations with the King during a visit to London. The petition will ask King Charles, as the island's head of state, to refer three questions about transatlantic slavery to the Judicial Committee of the Privy Council. That's the Caribbean island's highest court of appeal. Now, we're right in the middle of National Cinema Weekend, which means hundreds of cinemas across the country are selling extra cheap tickets, with some of them as little as £4. Here's Phil Clapp from the UK Cinema Association.
4: The logo, as it were, or the motto for the weekend is "Who will you take?" And we'd encourage people to think about who they might like to bring along with them to see a film that maybe that person would enjoy, maybe that person hasn't seen before, or maybe that person has never thought of before and you think it would be good for them.
2: And Manchester City are top of the Premier League after Erling Haaland's header was enough to beat newly promoted Coventry. Boss Enzo Maresca was pleased with the result, but admitted nerves after his side couldn't add to their lead.
5: 9 of 10, this kind of game, at the end, you finish conceding because we kept them alive. I think first half finished 1-0, but we could have scored one or two more at least. And with 2-0, it's a different game.
2: That's the latest from Radio News Hub. I'm John Collins.
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2: Reform UK has used its annual conference in Birmingham to announce that the party would increase the amount at which workers start paying income tax. Treasury spokesman Robert Jenrick said that if the next general election saw his party win, it would raise the tax threshold to £15,000.
3: £500 a year back for the average basic rate taxpayer. £1,000 for a working couple. No tax on the state pension whatsoever. A tax cut for 40 million people. The biggest rise in the personal allowance in its history.
2: US forces have struck three Iranian oil tankers after their Navy warships were targeted with ballistic missiles. Experts have called that update from the American military a dangerous escalation after Iran's previous attacks at sea had targeted commercial shipping. The Jamaican government is to file a petition with King Charles calling for legal questions about slavery reparations to be referred to the Privy Council. The delegation says it'll be the first time a Commonwealth country has used this legal route to seek an advisory opinion on reparatory justice. Jamaican officials will also meet the British Museum to discuss the possible repatriation of cultural artefacts taken from Jamaica. Gianni Infantino's refused to answer questions about his future, with the pressure continuing to mount on the FIFA boss. He spoke to reporters ahead of the start of the Women's Under-20 World Cup in Poland, but declined to make any remarks regarding the controversy over his abandoned plans to sell stakes in the World Cup. And National Cinema Weekend is here.
4: I think, you know, just the experience, just the enjoyment of it, the whole thing, you know, not just, you know, watching the film, but the popcorn, the soda, all those other things is almost for many people a nostalgic thing as well as something which is very modern and current.
2: That's Phil Clapp, the chief executive of the UK Cinema Association. Hundreds of cinemas are selling extra cheap tickets in a bid to celebrate the venues and what they bring to people. That's the latest from Radio News Hub. I'm John Collins.
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1: We were strangers at the bar. They were playing Wonderwall. I overheard you say you hate this song. Next thing I knew, I'm walking over. Came and tapped you on your shoulder. Said, my dear, you're not the only one. Spent the night there at my place. That night became 100 days. And I shared all my deepest secrets with you. Soon enough, well, I found out you're something I can't live without. And every time I close my eyes, I miss you.

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1: Nigel Farage has admitted that Reform UK will make mistakes as he closed the party conference overshadowed about questions over party donations. The Reform leaders denied wrongdoing throughout the three-day event in Birmingham. It followed a report by Channel 4 News that showed senior Reform figures discussing how to disguise donations from foreign sources.
2: Whatever you throw at the leadership, whatever you throw at you, the People's Army, we immediately pick ourselves up, dust ourselves down and start all over again.
1: The Prince of Wales is to represent his father at the funeral of King Harold V of Norway next week. Buckingham Palace has announced that William will be joined by the Princess Royal, who's attending in a private capacity as the godmother of the new king. Meanwhile, a Jamaican government delegation will file a petition on slavery reparations with the King during a visit to London. The petition will ask King Charles, as the island's head of state, to refer three questions about transatlantic slavery to the Judicial Committee of the Privy Council. That's the Caribbean island's highest court of appeal. Now, we're right in the middle of National Cinema Weekend, which means hundreds of cinemas across the country are selling extra cheap tickets, with some of them as little as £4. Here's Phil Clapp from the UK Cinema Association.
3: The logo, as it were, or the motto for the weekend is "Who will you take?" And we'd encourage people to think about who they might like to bring along with them to see a film that maybe that person would enjoy, maybe that person hasn't seen before, or maybe that person has never thought of before and you think it would be good for them.
1: And Manchester City are top of the Premier League after Erling Haaland's header was enough to beat newly promoted Coventry. Boss Enzo Maresca was pleased with the result, but admitted nerves after his side couldn't add to their lead.
4: 9 of 10, this kind of game, at the end, you finish conceding because we kept them alive. I think first half finished 1-0, but we could have scored one or two more at least. And with 2-0, it's a different game.
1: That's the latest from Radio News Hub. I'm John Collins.
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2: Reform UK has used its annual conference in Birmingham to announce that the party would increase the amount at which workers start paying income tax. Treasury spokesman Robert Jenrick said that if the next general election saw his party win, it would raise the tax threshold to £15,000.
3: £500 a year back for the average basic rate taxpayer. £1,000 for a working couple. No tax on the state pension whatsoever. A tax cut for 40 million people. The biggest rise in the personal allowance in its history.
2: US forces have struck three Iranian oil tankers after their Navy warships were targeted with ballistic missiles. Experts have called that update from the American military a dangerous escalation after Iran's previous attacks at sea had targeted commercial shipping. The Jamaican government is to file a petition with King Charles calling for legal questions about slavery reparations to be referred to the Privy Council. The delegation says it'll be the first time a Commonwealth country has used this legal route to seek an advisory opinion on reparatory justice. Jamaican officials will also meet the British Museum to discuss the possible repatriation of cultural artefacts taken from Jamaica. Gianni Infantino's refused to answer questions about his future, with the pressure continuing to mount on the FIFA boss. He spoke to reporters ahead of the start of the Women's Under-20 World Cup in Poland, but declined to make any remarks regarding the controversy over his abandoned plans to sell stakes in the World Cup. And National Cinema Weekend is here.
4: I think, you know, just the experience, just the enjoyment of it, the whole thing, you know, not just, you know, watching the film, but the popcorn, the soda, all those other things is almost for many people a nostalgic thing as well as something which is very modern and current.
2: That's Phil Clapp, the chief executive of the UK Cinema Association. Hundreds of cinemas are selling extra cheap tickets in a bid to celebrate the venues and what they bring to people. That's the latest from Radio News Hub. I'm John Collins.
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2: Nigel Farage admitted Reform UK would make mistakes as he closed a party conference overshadowed by questions about donations.
3: More often than not, things will be put upon us that are unfair. But sometimes we will make mistakes. Sometimes we will get things wrong and get a bit of a kicking for it.
2: The Reform leader has denied wrongdoing throughout the three-day event following a report by Channel 4 News that showed senior Reform figures discussing how to disguise donations from foreign sources, accepting donations from a foreign company, including donations in kind such as polling, could constitute a criminal offence, and the party has been reported to the police. Train services have resumed between London Paddington and Reading after a grass fire near a train track at London Paddington caused major disruptions. The fire caused an electricity supply failure, which blocked all lines between Paddington and Heathrow, National Rail said on Saturday afternoon. In an update this morning, it said disruption to the Elizabeth Line, Heathrow Express and Great Western Railway had ended. The business secretary is due to meet Jaguar Land Rover bosses amid reports that the UK's largest car manufacturer is to cut 4,000 jobs. The firm is expected to formally announce a major redundancy programme on Monday, with job losses to be spread over 2 years. JLR confirmed in a statement that it is opening a voluntary redundancy programme. Katie Taylor acclaimed becoming a three-time undisputed world champion in her farewell fight at Croke Park as one of the most special moments of her decorated career.
4: I'm retired now, so I can eat all I want. I can do whatever I want, really, but I'm just going to enjoy tomorrow.
2: Taylor outclassed Flora Peely in a unanimous points victory in front of a crowd of 80,000 to ensure her three decades as an amateur and professional boxer ended in fairy tale fashion. And Luke Littler made a winning return to action, while Luke Humphreys ended the challenge of Beau Greaves at the Czech Darts Open. That's the latest from Radio News Hub. I'm Johnny Holmes.
0: Bring it back.
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2: Reform UK leader Nigel Farage says the party will sometimes make mistakes as he closed its conference amid a row over alleged foreign donations.
3: Whatever you throw at the leadership, we immediately pick ourselves up and start all over again.
2: Channel 4 News reported undercover footage of senior Reform figures discussing donations, while two party officials have been suspended and the allegations have been reported to the police. Farage denies wrongdoing and says he has no plans to quit, while Labour says the controversy shows he needs to take responsibility for the party's finances. Train services have resumed between London Paddington and Reading after a grass fire near the railway caused major disruption on Saturday. National Rail says disruption affecting the Elizabeth Line, Heathrow Express and Great Western Railway has now ended following an electricity supply failure. The London Fire Brigade says around 380 passengers were evacuated from an Elizabeth Line train as six fire engines and about 40 firefighters tackled the blaze. Jaguar Land Rover is expected to announce plans to cut around 4,000 jobs as Business Secretary Jonathan Reynolds prepares to meet the company's leadership. JLR has confirmed a voluntary redundancy program for salaried and management staff, saying it needs to simplify its organization and make savings amid changing global market conditions. The company employs around 30,000 people in the UK, with ministers saying they understand the concern for workers and their families. Transgender girls must leave Girl Guiding UK by today, Holly Hughes reports.
4: It's following a policy change introduced after the Supreme Court ruling on gender last year, defining a woman based on biological sex. Girl Guiding says their intention throughout has been to act with kindness, care and respect.
2: And the American charge faltered at the US Open after shock defeats for Taylor Fritz, Madison Keys and Amanda Anisimova. That's the latest from Radio News Hub. I'm Johnny Holmes.
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5: Just after 7 o'clock on this Sunday, the 6th of September. Good morning, this is Nathan. Kicking off with Olivia Rodrigo and Travis. And first, if you've been to the theatre in Aylesbury over the past few days, you'll have heard this song.
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0: Travis and Sing. It's Bucks Radio. Good morning to you. This is Nathan. Olivia Rodrigo before that. And I kicked off Eagle Eye Cherry, Save Tonight. If you've been to the waterside over the past few days for Choir of Man, that track is performed, isn't it? It's Save Tonight in a mashup with Avicii's Wake Me Up. I was at the theatre on Thursday night to see it. It was a brilliant production and raising money and awareness for the suicide prevention charity Calm as well. Also lucky enough on Friday to go and see Bon Jovi at Wembley. What a show that was. I mean, John Bon Jovi himself, 64 now, and had major throat surgery in recent years. Tico Torres, the drummer's in his 70s, but they can certainly still put on a show, that's for sure. If you're off tonight, you're in for a treat, or maybe you're going to go for the final night at Wembley in the week. So certainly you will enjoy Bon Jovi, that's for sure. And the rock theme continues with Van Halen next.
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Lumineers, ho hey, from Bucks Radio, the station that loves Bucks. For many acts, musicians, artists, bands, getting a UK top 10 single is the pinnacle of their career. I mean, there's an awful lot that don't even get one. Others who just have the one and that's it. You can never take it away from them. Then there's these two, who together have got more than 100 UK top 10 hits. Madonna and Kylie teaming up for Love Sensation. This is Bucks Radio. With

0: George Michael, this is Bucks Radio, a little after 7:30, Sunday morning with Nathan. Thank you for starting your day with me. And should be a good day across the county as well. Any cloud, even drizzle in parts of Bucks this morning will soon disappear with some long sunny spells to come as we go through the day and highs into the mid-20s. And we're hoping for decent weather next weekend for a big motoring event that returns to Buckinghamshire. More on that and how you can win your way in with Bucks Radio after Somba and Destiny's Child next.
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Our mistake to be Brian Adams playing on Bucks Radio, the station that loves Bucks. And this time next will be day two of the Cop Hill Climb for 2026. The event at Cop Hill, Risborough, celebrating more than 100 years of motoring history. Around 800 historic, classic, vintage and special interest cars and bikes will take part or be on display. There's plenty more for all the family to enjoy as well. It really is a brilliant family weekend. Rumour has it the Bucks Bear, who will be there, may even take part as well in a classic car going up the hill. We shall see. To find out more and even win your way in, head to bucks.radio or the app. We've got a family ticket up for grabs and then further pairs of adult tickets too. You can choose to go either Saturday or Sunday next week to Cop Hill Climb. You've got until close of play on Wednesday to enter. And this is Clean Bandit and Demi Lovato, his solo.

0: Heaven 17's Temptation and Billie Eilish to play next on Bucks Radio. In the next 10 minutes, Nicola has your Bucks update for 8 o'clock. The stories you're waking up to on this Sunday, the 6th of September.
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2: With your Bucks updates, I'm Nicola Halliday. Work to improve the River Great Ouse in Buckingham starts tomorrow. The Environment Agency and partners will begin desilting and clearing vegetation in Heartlands and Boughton Park. The work will be carried out in phases through to March next year, aiming to improve river flow and reduce flood risk while protecting wildlife and habitats. Blackgrove Road near Aylesbury will close from tomorrow for around 5 weeks. The closure is to allow major rebuilding and resurfacing work to take place. Local officials say the work is needed to provide a longer-lasting solution for the road, although drivers are being warned to expect disruption whilst it's carried out. And a 39-year-old man has been jailed for 9 years after sexually assaulting a woman in her 20s in High Wycombe. Anthony Jones was sentenced on the 4th of September and will be subject to sex offender notification requirements for life. Thames Valley Police praised the victim for her courage throughout the investigation and court process. Your latest weather's on the way next after the national headlines.
3: Train services have resumed between London, Paddington and Reading. It's after a grass fire near a train track caused major disruptions. Nigel Farage admitted Reform UK would make mistakes as he closed a party conference overshadowed by questions about donations.
4: More often than not, things will be put upon us that are unfair. But sometimes we will make mistakes. Sometimes we will get things wrong and get a bit of a kicking for it.
3: The Reform leader has denied wrongdoing following a report by Channel 4 News that showed senior Reform figures discussing how to disguise donations from foreign sources. A senior Conservative has warned Andy Burnham's plans to sanction Israel over illegal settlements in the West Bank could risk Britain's national security. Foreign Secretary Ed Miliband this week said the UK would reset its policy on Israel. And Luke Littler made a winning return to action while Luke Humphreys ended the challenge of Beau Greaves at the Czech Darts Open. That's the latest from Radio News Hub. I'm Johnny Holmes.
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1: 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Weather always looks better through a Radley window.
2: Sunny with a gentle breeze. Highs of 25 degrees.
0: Another Buckinghamshire weekend.
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5: Good morning to you. This is Nathan. Coming up this hour, depending on where you are in the county today, some things to look out for. One on the roads, one in the skies. Next, though, it's Sienna Spiro and Howard Jones after Nutrition McNeil.
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That is five. You're listening to Bucks Radio, local radio for Buckinghamshire. Let's check how some of our sides got on yesterday in the footy. Defeat, unfortunately, for Aylesbury United, going down 4-2 at Hartford. Risborough Rangers, 1-0 winners at Kempston Rovers. And in the local derby, Tring Athletic coming out victorious against Aylesbury Vale Dynamos, finished 3-1 to Tring. In the FA Cup, there's a replay for Winslow United, who drew 0-0 at home to Swindon Supermarine. They'll try again for a place in the next round. That replay at Supermarine on Monday night. This is the latest song for Carly Rae Jepsen, Don't Leave Me on the Dance Floor. 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

0: Portugal, the man, feel it still. This is Bucks Radio. If you're north of Aylesbury this afternoon, there's a good chance you'll catch a special fly past. Around a 12:45 this lunchtime, the Royal Canadian Air Force Hercules is expected to perform several fly pasts over Bletchley Park. Now, the RAF no longer operate the old fleet of Hercules, but this particular one from the Royal Canadian Air Force does still fly around the UK for operational commitments, so you may well glimpse that this afternoon, say around about 12:45, eyes to the sky if you are north of Aylesbury. Something else to think about today is putting your views forward for the Buckinghamshire Council local plan. It's the last chance to do that today. I've got more after the likes of Justin Timberlake in NXS.
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Paula Abdul, straight up. This is Bucks Radio. Just after 8:45, Sunday the 6th of September, local radio for Buckinghamshire. Today's your last chance to put your views forward in the consultation on the Buckinghamshire local plan. As part of this, there's the national planning requirements, meaning the county must plan for around 91,000 new homes over the next 20 years. You may well have seen land near where you live that's been designated for housing. There's been lots about this, both in the news around the county. Lots of parish councils have been talking about it. Meetings have been had in village halls. We heard from the leader of the council, Stephen Broadbent, on our Bucks Updates last week, who said that every opinion, every piece of information put forward will be sent on to those who need to see this information. So really important that you have your say and you put your views forward. I say today, though, is the very last chance. The consultation runs out at midnight tonight. Just search for the local plan for Buckinghamshire online for more on that. Alex is here after 9 this morning. He'll see you through the rest of the morning into Sunday lunchtime. I've got Shakira on the way. And right now, this is James Morrison.

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4: 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So why am I here selling flowers? I'll tell you why. City Talk have ruined my career. Yes, City Talk Security. With their CCTV, alarms, access control, everyone around here seems to be using them. Offices, shops, warehouses, you name it. City Talk Security has them covered. So now I'm here, a trainee florist. It's criminal. Thanks a bunch, City Talk.
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2: With your Bucks updates, I'm Nicola Halliday. Drivers near Aylesbury face 5 weeks of disruption as Blackgrove Road closes tomorrow. The road will shut for major rebuilding and resurfacing work. Officials say the work will provide a longer-lasting fix, but drivers are being warned to expect delays. A major clean-up of the River Great Ouse in Buckingham gets underway tomorrow with the aim of helping protect the town from flooding. The Environment Agency is working with Buckinghamshire Council and Buckingham Town Council on the project. The first phase will see desilting and vegetation cleared from the river channel at Boughton Park, with the work also designed to boost wildlife. And a 39-year-old man has been jailed for 9 years after sexually assaulting a woman in her 20s in High Wycombe. Anthony Jones was sentenced on the 4th of September and will be subject to sex offender notification requirements for life. Thames Valley Police praised the victim for her courage throughout the investigation and court process. Your latest weather's on the way next after the national headlines.
3: Train services have resumed between London, Paddington and Reading after a grass fire near the railway caused major disruptions on Saturday. National Rail says disruption affecting the Elizabeth Line, Heathrow Express and Great Western Railway has now ended. The business secretary is due to meet Jaguar Land Rover bosses amid reports that the UK's largest car manufacturer is to cut 4,000 jobs. The firm is expected to formally announce a major redundancy programme on Monday. The shadow foreign secretary has warned that Andy Burnham's plans to sanction Israeli settlement goods could risk UK national security. Ministers have suggested goods coming out of Israeli settlements in the West Bank, a Palestinian territory, could be subject to sanctions. And Katie Taylor acclaimed becoming a three-time undisputed world champion in her farewell fight at Croke Park as the most special moment of her decorated career.
4: I'm retired now, so I can eat all I want. I can do whatever I want, really, but I'm just going to enjoy a nice celebration, I think.
3: That's the latest from Radio News Hub. I'm Johnny Holmes.
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2: Sunny with a gentle breeze. Highs of 25 degrees.
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5: 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We really do. Let's do it now. Three in a row, uninterrupted by me, which includes something for everybody. Duran Duran, Sabrina Carpenter and Take That.
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0: Well, it's back to normality 100% starting tomorrow, isn't it? Back to school, back to work, back to having a little bit of wet weather and back to what we're used to across Buckinghamshire. And that also includes Nathan Cooper back here tomorrow morning from 10 with the 10:33, where he gives you three songs from one artist. You can always have your say as to which three songs and which one artist he plays songs from. Nathan at bucks.radio. In the meantime, I'm going to be playing Ariana Grande, Hate That I Made You Love Me. Love that song. I'll do that for you in a few moments.
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In fact, it never closes. 24/7, 365, whenever you have the desire to get 50% off, just head to bucks.radio. We've got loads of stuff there at the moment, including some brilliant safari experiences from our friends at Animal Antics. 50% off that. Now we're going to be playing some Ed Sheeran, the man who's okay, the Sacha Baron Cohen, has kind of ribbed him a little bit with his new Ali G movie. Let's play Bad Habits from Ed Sheeran.

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0: because my dreams are bursting at the seams.
1: Fireflies from Owl City on this Sunday morning. It's slightly better weather today than it was this time last week. If you were at the Park Life weekend last week or even last Saturday, oh, it really did. The heavens opened up a little bit, which wasn't great, was it? We've had such a brilliant summer, and then for the Park Life weekend, a little bit of rain. But did it stop you going to proms in the park on the Sunday night? Of course it didn't. What a brilliant, brilliant event, even with a little bit of rain. But as I said, it should be drier today, especially if you're heading to Wembley Stadium this evening to see Bon Jovi. That's going to be a brilliant concert. And fingers crossed, it stays dry. I already know it will stay dry for you. Have a great time if you're going. I am jealous.

0: Malcolm Wallen and Been By Now here at Bucks Radio. I mentioned earlier Bon Jovi tonight at Wembley Stadium. Chiltern Railways are putting on some additional trains for that. ChilternRailways.co.uk if you're planning to go to that gig. In fact, gig is really the wrong word, isn't it? Absolute performance tonight. I know John Bon Jovi's had some problems with his throat. He's had some surgery on his throat to help him sing again. But from what I've seen on YouTube, it seems that he is singing again. It's going to be a brilliant concert tonight. And when he does struggle, he does this thing that a lot of artists of his age do. He just kind of throws the mic out at the rest of the audience. So living on a prayer, if you are going tonight, be prepared to sing the chorus at the top of your voice to help JBJ along just a little bit. By the way, also, before 10 o'clock this morning, we're going to be playing American Girls from Harry Styles, who's doing so well himself at the moment. We've got Harry in the US of A, and he's performing, I think it's 30 nights in a row at Madison Square Gardens in New York. What an accolade.
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1: With your Bucks updates, I'm Nicola Halliday. Work to improve the River Great Ouse in Buckingham starts tomorrow. The Environment Agency and partners will begin desilting and clearing vegetation in Heartlands and Boughton Park. The work will be carried out in phases through to March next year, aiming to improve river flow and reduce flood risk while protecting wildlife and habitats. Blackgrove Road near Aylesbury will close from tomorrow for around 5 weeks. The closure is to allow major rebuilding and resurfacing work to take place. Local officials say the work is needed to provide a longer-lasting solution for the road, although drivers are being warned to expect disruption whilst it's carried out. And a 39-year-old man has been jailed for 9 years after sexually assaulting a woman in her 20s in High Wycombe. Anthony Jones was sentenced on the 4th of September and will be subject to sex offender notification requirements for life. Thames Valley Police praised the victim for her courage throughout the investigation and court process. Your latest weather's on the way next after the national headlines.
2: Train services have resumed between London, Paddington and Reading after a grass fire near the railway caused major disruptions on Saturday. National Rail says disruption affecting the Elizabeth Line, Heathrow Express and Great Western Railway has now ended. The business secretary is due to meet Jaguar Land Rover bosses amid reports that the UK's largest car manufacturer is to cut 4,000 jobs. The firm is expected to formally announce a major redundancy programme on Monday. The shadow foreign secretary has warned that Andy Burnham's plans to sanction Israeli settlement goods could risk UK national security. Ministers have suggested goods coming out of Israeli settlements in the West Bank, a Palestinian territory, could be subject to sanctions. And Katie Taylor acclaimed becoming a three-time undisputed world champion in her farewell fight at Croke Park as the most special moment of her decorated career.
3: I'm retired now, so I can eat all I want. I can do whatever I want, really, but I'm just going to enjoy a nice celebration, I think.
2: That's the latest from Radio News Hub. I'm Johnny Holmes.
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1: Sunny with a gentle breeze. Highs of 25 degrees.
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5: And we have another Bucks update for you at 11 this morning. My name is Alex. Hello there. Weekend triple play includes some Cat's Eye and Animal. The song sounds quite Britney-ish to me. Hear it and tell me what you think. And they're coming to the UK for a big tour of the UK very soon as well. We'll play that after Savage Garden.
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0: Did you know that song there, Take On Me by A-ha, was one of the first videos to be shown on MTV back in the early to mid-1980s? Before that, Animal from Cat's Eye, this new six-piece girl band. Well, they're not new for the US, but they're new for us, and they're coming to the UK very soon. I think it sounds a bit like Toxic by Britney Spears, but I could be completely wrong. I'm just getting that kind of Britney Spears Toxic vibe every time I hit the play button on it. Before that, I Want You from Savage Garden, and it's Sunday morning. Very soon, I'm going to let you know about something happening today at the Chiltern Open Air Museum in Chalfont St Giles. Brilliant event that they're doing today. I'll talk more about that as we delve into the Bucks Radio What's On guide very soon. And Nelly Furtado on the way.
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0: the brilliant movie from the 1990s, Philadelphia, starring Tom Hanks. Do you remember it? Brilliant movie. Made me cry at the end, if I'm honest with you. The Streets of Philadelphia from Bruce Springsteen. By the way, if you love your 90s, Saturday nights from 7 here at Bucks Radio is the place to be.
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0: Today's the final day to check out the craft and skills of the Iron Age workshop and exhibition, which is happening at the Chiltern Open Air Museum in Chalfont St Giles. That's open now and will continue till 5 o'clock. And it is an immersive living history event, which means you can really get involved and find out what life was like in the Iron Age. 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
0: Right, this is called Us Against the World. This is December 10, playing at Bucks Radio. We'll do some Camila Cabello thereafter and the Blow Monkeys beforehand. Secret.

0: Bit of an Australian sing-along song from John Farnham. Do you remember You're the Voice from 1985? Going to be playing that very soon alongside some Olivia Dean and China Black as well from the 1990s. My name is Alex. On Sunday, it's the 6th of September today. Today is Read a Book Day. Now, I don't know about you, but I don't know. The older I get, the more difficult I find it to concentrate and focus on reading a book. I'll get through about 5 to 10 pages and think, yeah, I'll finish that later. If I go with my family on holiday, they pack the suitcase full of books and they just sit by the pool reading book after book after book. I can't do it. I'd rather have Walkman on, but I'd rather have my headphones on, listening to music, listening to Bucks Radio wherever I am, and just kind of relaxing by the pool. Reading books, it's not really my thing. I'm going to try again because today is Read a Book Day today. So let's try and do that together, shall we?
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I caught you singing along to that one, John Farnham. You're the voice here at Bucks Radio, the station that loves Bucks and the station that's home of Ben's Big Breakfast. We'll do some Just a Little from Liberty X for you next. Thereafter, some Taylor Swift and Tom Jones and the Cardigans doing their version of a Talking Heads classic before the headlines, before your Bucks update at 11 o'clock.

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2: With your Bucks updates, I'm Nicola Halliday. Drivers near Aylesbury face 5 weeks of disruption as Blackgrove Road closes tomorrow. The road will shut for major rebuilding and resurfacing work. Officials say the work will provide a longer-lasting fix, but drivers are being warned to expect delays. A major clean-up of the River Great Ouse in Buckingham gets underway tomorrow with the aim of helping protect the town from flooding. The Environment Agency is working with Buckinghamshire Council and Buckingham Town Council on the project. The first phase will see desilting and vegetation cleared from the river channel at Boughton Park, with the work also designed to boost wildlife. And a 39-year-old man has been jailed for 9 years after sexually assaulting a woman in her 20s in High Wycombe. Anthony Jones was sentenced on the 4th of September and will be subject to sex offender notification requirements for life. Thames Valley Police praised the victim for her courage throughout the investigation and court process. Your latest weather's on the way next after the national headlines.
3: Train services have resumed between London Paddington and Reading after a grass fire near a train track at London Paddington caused major disruptions. The fire caused an electricity supply failure which blocked all lines between Paddington and Heathrow. Nigel Farage admitted Reform UK would make mistakes as he closed a party conference overshadowed by questions about donations.
4: More often than not, things will be put upon us that are unfair. But sometimes we will make mistakes. Sometimes we will get things wrong and get a bit of a kicking for it.
3: Conservative Shadow Chancellor Andrew Griffith has said Liz Truss's mini-budget was not bad at all, as he insists he did not have a role in that budget. Following Mr Griffith's appointment, political rivals were quick to point out that the new Shadow Chancellor supported Liz Truss and her mini-budget. And the American charge faltered at the US Open after shock defeats for Taylor Fritz, Madison Keys and Amanda Anisimova. That's the latest from Radio News Hub. I'm Johnny Holmes.
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2: Sunny with a gentle breeze. Highs of 25 degrees.
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5: Hello, good morning. My name is Alex Grout and it's a pleasure to be here playing lots of brilliant songs this morning on Bucks Radio and telling you about what's happening. In fact, I'm going to let you know very soon how you can become a Bucks Radio winner. We'll do that very soon in around 30 minutes from now. First though, 1, 2, 3. Unos, dos, tres. It's Gloria Estefan.
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0: Good morning from Bucks Radio. We're playing Pink, or we were playing Pink, and Never Gonna Not Dance Again. And next is the New Radicals and You Get What You Give. 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

There is a dance that goes with this song. I'm not doing it. Walk Like an Egyptian from the Bangles. Before that, the crowd was singing Wonderwall from the Script. And at Buckstock Radio now, your chance to get free tickets to go to the Cop Hill Climb, which is a brilliant event, especially if you're a petrol head and you love to see these crazy cars trying to get up that hill. It's in Cop Hill in Princes Risborough on Saturday the 12th and Sunday the 13th of September. That's next weekend. And there's loads going on, including a soapbox challenge, a family fun zone with children's rides and activities, which includes face painting, a fun fair, bungee trampolines, electric go-karts, and so much more. They've got live music. It really is a brilliant thing to go to, and lots of fun, even if you're not really into the cars going up the hill. We've got free tickets, and Buckstock Radio is the place to go to check it out and try and enter that competition to win those tickets. We have one family ticket for two adults and three children, plus two pairs of adult tickets to be won right now.

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0: Every Saturday morning on Bucks.

We have to say hello to the team at Kid McGrath in Aylesbury. They do brilliant GCSE maths, English and science tuition, and they kindly sponsor our feature we call Bear Cups, which is when we send the Bucks Radio microphone around all the various schools in the area and ask the pupils, the students, some crazy questions. Tomorrow, it's Widmer End School, and tomorrow's question is a bit whiffy. That's all I'm going to say. I'll get in trouble if I tell you exactly what the question is, but it's a bit of a whiffy question tomorrow morning. You can find out at breakfast, and it's repeated at drive time. If you go to Widmer End School, if you're a teacher, a student, a parent of a student, or maybe even a parent of a teacher going to Widmer End School, that whiffy question will be with you tomorrow morning. You can't miss that. Right, this is called The One from Jack Savaretti on the home of Truly Local Radio for Buckinghamshire.

0: We're going to say good luck to David Stops. David is a local legend. He's the co-founder of the Friars Music Club, and he's going to be in the Market Square in Aylesbury. In fact, I'm going to pop down there and say hello to him before he has a big haircut. The Dung Beetles are going to be there as well, and he is having all of his hair shaved off to raise money for Red Balloon Aylesbury. We've got the link as to how to donate money to David's big haircut and Red Balloon Aylesbury at bucks.radio. It's going to be brilliant. I'm going to be down there a little bit later on.
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2: With your Bucks update, I'm Nicola Halliday. Work to improve the River Great Ouse in Buckingham starts tomorrow. The Environment Agency and partners will begin desilting and clearing vegetation in Heartlands and Boughton Park. The work will be carried out in phases through to March next year, aiming to improve river flow and reduce flood risk while protecting wildlife and habitats. Blackgrove Road near Aylesbury will close from tomorrow for around 5 weeks. The closure is to allow major rebuilding and resurfacing work to take place. Local officials say the work is needed to provide a longer lasting solution for the road, although drivers are being warned to expect disruption whilst it's carried out. And a 39-year-old man has been jailed for 9 years after sexually assaulting a woman in her 20s in High Wycombe. Anthony Jones was sentenced on the 4th of September and will be subject to sex offender notification requirements for life. Thames Valley Police praised the victim for her courage throughout the investigation and court process. Your latest weather's on the way next after the national headlines.
3: Health leaders are warning that police aren't responding enough to crimes in pharmacies. 93% of pharmacy workers that reported criminal incidents to the police in the last year are feeling that they had an insufficient response. Olivier Picard is the chair of the National Pharmacy Association.
4: Painkillers, narcotics, that kind of medication to treat patients. And as a result, we become victim of crime because people are desperate with that kind of for that kind of medication.
3: Robert Jenrick has told protesters at the Reform UK conference to get a life. Video from the party's gathering in Birmingham showed audience members pulling the protester's hair and hitting her on the head. Train services have resumed between London Paddington and Reading after a grass fire near a train track caused major disruptions. The fire at Scrubs Lane in North Kensington caused an electricity supply failure, which blocked all lines between Paddington and Heathrow. And Luke Littler made a winning return to action while Luke Humphreys ended the challenge of Beau Greaves at the Czech Darts Open. That's the latest from Radio News Hub. I'm Johnny Holmes.
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1: 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Weather always looks better through a Radley window.
2: Sunny with a gentle breeze. Highs of 25 degrees.
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0: happening from Bucks Radio, Rizala. Everybody's free to feel good. We'll play a song from a band who are performing at Wembley Stadium tonight very soon. And new music from Jungle, a song called Someday, Somewhere on this Sunday afternoon. Hello to you if you're diving into your Sunday lunch at the moment. It's a bit early for me, but I have just found out my local pub that does Sunday lunches, they do this thing called bottomless Yorkshire puddings. I've just discovered this is a thing and it's brilliant. You go there, you have your Sunday lunch and you have one, and they say, do you want another Yorkshire pudding? Yes, please. So I had two, and after I had my second Yorkshire pudding, and these are big Yorkshire puddings, and a third one. It was so nice. Then they come and say, would you like to see the pudding menu? What would you like for pudding? What would I like for pudding? Another Yorkshire pudding.
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Playing that for anybody off to Wembley Stadium this evening to see Bon Jovi, the return of the mighty Bon Jovi from Sayreville in New Jersey directly to Wembley Stadium. Well, kind of via Scotland, but you know what I mean. It's been a long time since Bon Jovi have been playing at Wembley Stadium. They played on Friday night. It looked brilliant. And of course, John Bon Jovi's had a few problems with his throat and lots of surgery to try and to correct that. And for what I see of the YouTube footage and what friends tell me, he's doing a good job and he's singing quite well. Not like he did in the 80s, but he's not a spring chicken anymore, and I think he's doing very well. And he's got a brilliant band, and two original members still of the band, the drummer and the keyboard player, are the original members from the New Jersey days, and they're from New Jersey and from New York. So if you're off there tonight, have a great time. If you are on the trains, please bear in mind that they're going to be full of Bon Jovi fans, and they're very nice people.

0: Stars Marry You concluding a weekend triple play this time around. We also, in the middle of it, played you new music from local London-based producers Josh Lloyd Watson and Tom McFarland, otherwise known as Jungle. Brilliant song from them. I hope you enjoyed it as much as I did. Someday, Somewhere. And before that, Share and Love and Understanding on this Sunday lunchtime. Richard Carr's here from 1, and of course, tonight from 10, we kick off another week of Bucks Radio Chill. Just chilling you as you get ready for a full week of school and a full week of work and a full Buckinghamshire week, which kicks off tomorrow. So we're easing you in slowly tonight with Bucks Radio Chill.
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Madonna, Beautiful Stranger. Richard Carr here from One. I've still got REM, Shakira and The Feeling to play before I disappear. And I still want to tell you about Race Across Aylesbury, which is happening on Saturday, the 19th of September. We are the official media partner for this brilliant, brilliant idea. And I'm really asking you to get behind this because it's a big fundraiser for the Florence Nightingale Hospice Charity, who do so much brilliant work across Buckinghamshire with local hospice care. So please get behind this. 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It's on Saturday, the 19th of September. 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This is brilliant. 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
2: With your Bucks updates, I'm Nicola Halliday. Drivers near Aylesbury face 5 weeks of disruption as Blackgrove Road closes tomorrow. The road will shut for major rebuilding and resurfacing work. Officials say the work will provide a longer-lasting fix, but drivers are being warned to expect delays. A major clean-up of the River Great Ouse in Buckingham gets underway tomorrow with the aim of helping protect the town from flooding. The Environment Agency is working with Buckinghamshire Council and Buckingham Town Council on the project. The first phase will see desilting and vegetation cleared from the river channel at Boughton Park, with the work also designed to boost wildlife. And a 39-year-old man has been jailed for 9 years after sexually assaulting a woman in her 20s in High Wycombe. Anthony Jones was sentenced on the 4th of September and will be subject to sex offender notification requirements for life. Thames Valley Police praised the victim for her courage throughout the investigation and court process. Your latest weather's on the way next after the national headlines.
3: Nigel Farage admitted Reform UK would make mistakes as he closed a party conference overshadowed by questions about donations.
4: Things will be put upon us that are unfair. But sometimes we will make mistakes and get a bit of a kicking for it.
3: The Reform leader has denied wrongdoing following a report by Channel 4 News that showed senior Reform figures discussing how to disguise donations from foreign sources. Train services have resumed between London, Paddington and Reading after a grass fire near a train track caused major disruptions. The fire at Scrubs Lane in North Kensington caused an electricity supply failure, which blocked all lines between Paddington and Heathrow. A senior Conservative has warned Andy Burnham's plans to sanction Israel over illegal settlements in the West Bank could risk Britain's national security. Foreign Secretary Ed Miliband this week said the UK would reset its policy on Israel. And the Business Secretary is due to meet Jaguar Land Rover bosses amid reports that the UK's largest car manufacturer is to cut 4,000 jobs. That's the latest from Radio News Hub. I'm Johnny Holmes.
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2: Sunny with a gentle breeze. Highs of 25 degrees.
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0: Kaiser Chiefs, part of a triple play, three tunes back to back right here on Books Radio. James Blunt before that, Tastes Like Summer, brand new from him, and Spandau Ballet, a classic gold, kicking off that triple play.
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where we're wet, wishing I was lucky. Santa Spyro and Great Expectation and Lenny Kravitz, are you going to go my way? Kicking off that triple play. Now, the Cop Hill Climb this weekend coming, the Saturday the 12th, Sunday the 13th of September. Do you know, ever since the revival of the Cop Hill Climb, which was kicked off sort of in 1904 or something daft like that with motorcycles up that iconic hill, they've raised £1.3 million for local charities since the revival in 2009. That's pretty good going. And it's still proving to be one of the big popular things of the county's event calendar. We've got tickets up for grabs. So we've got a family ticket for two adults and three children under 16. Plus, we've got some pairs of adult tickets to be won as well. You can choose whether you go on the Saturday or Sunday. So much going on. Food and drink village. There's live music and entertainment. There's the family fun zone. Soapbox challenge. There's not many of those around now, and they really take that seriously. Plus, of course, you get to see what, about 800 historical, classic, vintage and special interest cars and motorbikes, because that's where it all kicked off back in the day in the paddock, and a lot of them will be going up the hill as well. It's an amazing day out. If you haven't been before, I suggest you try and find the schedule in your calendar. And, of course, all the more reason to go to Buckstock Radio or head via the app to the Wimpage to answer a simple question. You could be going there courtesy of Bucks Radio.

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Loving the Fratellis playing here on the station that loves books. It's Richard. A very good afternoon to you. Thank you for letting me join you this Sunday afternoon. This is brand new from Adela, Ain't in LA, right here on Books Radio.

0: It's Homesick. It's Noel Kahan and Sam Fender playing here on Books Radio. We got time for a couple of more tunes, I think, before we head off to the news on the hour. We got some Olivia Rodrigo and Stupid Song. Plus, this is a blast from the past, 92, I think. Jimmy Nail, Ain't No Doubt. And that is coming up next.
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2: Health leaders are warning that police aren't responding enough to crimes in pharmacies. 93% of pharmacy workers that reported criminal incidents to the police in the last year are feeling that they had an insufficient response. Olivier Picard is the chair of the National Pharmacy Association.
3: We carry controlled drugs, you know, painkillers, narcotics, that kind of medication, to treat patients. And as a result, we become victim of crime because people are desperate with that kind of for that kind of medication.
2: Assistant Chief Constable Alex Goss says their next priority is to deliver a consistent national approach to retail crime reporting. Robert Jenrick has told protesters at the Reform UK conference to get a life and reacted to footage of a woman being dragged out by her hair by saying boo-hoo. Vizio from the party's gathering in Birmingham showed audience members pulling the protester's hair and grabbing her head, with a man then hitting her with a walking stick. Transgender girls can no longer be part of girl guiding as of today, Holly Hughes reports.
4: The organisation made the decision that transgender girls and women will not be able to participate as usual after the Supreme Court ruling last year. The court defined woman as referring to biological sex. Girl guiding says their intention throughout has been to act with kindness, care and respect, providing members with notice far in advance.
2: Train services have resumed between London Paddington and Reading after a grass fire near a train track caused major disruptions. The fire at Scrubs Lane in North Kensington caused an electricity supply failure which blocked all lines between Paddington and Heathrow. In an update this morning, National Rail said disruption to the Elizabeth Line, Heathrow Express and Great Western Railway has ended. And Luke Littler made a winning return to action while Luke Humphreys ended the challenge of Beau Greaves at the Czech Darts Open. That's the latest from Radio News Hub. I'm Johnny Holmes.
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0: Avril Lavigne playing here on Books Radio, part of a triple play somber, My Body Isn't Ready, and Sheryl Crow, All I Want to Do, kicking off that triple play. A big well done to everyone from the local charity Emmett's Genies. They were founded after Emmett himself went through some life-changing condition when he was young, to bring some magic into the life of children with critical or life-limiting conditions. And every year, they put on their best event. I think, anyway, it's gorgeous. A year in a day. So they celebrate Valentine's Day, Easter, then they have a summer holiday, then it's Halloween, and then the big day itself, Christmas, with Father Christmas and loads of presents and lots of atmosphere. Because a lot of the kids we're talking about might end up in hospital over Christmas, so it sort of ruins it, or sadly, some of them won't make December this year, which is a horrible thing to have to say, isn't it? But that is what the situation is for some. So they get to spend Christmas with their family a little bit earlier so that they can benefit. It's Emmett's Genies. The Box Bear was there in the summer yesterday afternoon, and they've just finished Christmas this afternoon. They started off this morning. So big up to Amy and the team at Emmett's Genies for doing an amazing job.
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Calvin Harris and Jazzy with Satisfy right here on Vox Radio. 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about £130 for four people, and it's just £65 to you. That is worth it if you've got a bit of a special occasion. And likewise, if you are a business, a restaurant, an event company or anything, and you think, actually, I would like to be part of the Books Radio half price voucher scheme, then get in touch with us. 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This is Oasis. 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

That's a tune, isn't it? Prince and Diamonds and Pearls, Harry Styles and American Girls, and Left Outside Alone, Anastasia, kicking off that triple play right here on the station that loves books. We got some Bronxky Beat on the way next. Oh yeah, that's a blast from the 80s past. Plus, this is Becky Hill and Topic. My heart goes la-di-da. This is Books Radio.

0: Brodsky beat hit that perfect beat playing here on Books Radio. We've got time for I think we can squeeze in a triple play, you know. Oh, yes, three tunes back to back up to the news. We've got some Clash. We've got some Bryan Adams and Mel C, and Post Malone is on the way next.
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1: Nigel Farage admitted Reform UK would make mistakes as he closed a party conference overshadowed by questions about donations.
2: More often than not, things will be put upon us that are unfair. But sometimes we will make mistakes. Sometimes we will get things wrong and get a bit of a kicking for it.
1: The Reform leader has denied wrongdoing throughout the three-day event, following a report by Channel 4 News that showed senior Reform figures discussing how to disguise donations from foreign sources. Accepting donations from a foreign company, including donations in kind such as polling, could constitute a criminal offence, and the party has been reported to the police. Train services have resumed between London, Paddington and Reading after a grass fire near a train track caused major disruptions. The fire at Scrubs Lane in North Kensington caused an electricity supply failure which blocked all lines between Paddington and Heathrow, according to National Rail. A senior Conservative has warned Andy Burnham's plans to sanction Israel over illegal settlements in the West Bank could risk Britain's national security and make it harder to fight terrorism. Foreign Secretary Ed Miliband this week said the UK would reset its policy on Israel. The business secretary is due to meet Jaguar Land Rover bosses amid reports that the UK's largest car manufacturer is to cut 4,000 jobs. The firm is expected to formally announce a major redundancy programme on Monday. And a national lottery winner who has given away half of her £115 million winnings has said it is human nature to help others.
3: I can't cure poverty, and I certainly can't do everything that's needed to be done on my own. And I have a team of hundreds of people who work with me all the time.
1: That's Frances Connolly, who set up a charitable trust to support good causes since winning the enormous Euro Millions jackpot with her husband Paddy in 2019. She's launching her latest charity venture, the PFC Trust at Middlesbrough Velodrome. That's the latest from Radio News Hub. I'm Johnny Holmes.
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5: 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Thank you for letting me join you. 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

0: Nickelback and How You Remind Me. Before that, the K-pop Demon Hunters. What's happened to them since Golden? And Culture Club, Do You Really Want to Hurt Me? Kicking off that triple play. A noughties 80s sandwich with something relatively new in between. And we've got some Cat's Eye. We have got some Years and Years. I'm going to throw in some Enrique Iglesias, plus some Dua Lipa, and a classic from Michael Jackson coming up in this next hour, right here on Books Radio.
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Amy Fisher and Love Changes Everything playing here on Books Radio. So, you all staggered back to school at various days of this week. Monday coming, of course, the first full week back at school. And, well, we're going to be at school as well, Widmer and school, with our Bucks Bear Cubs. You can hear them in The Breakfast Show with Ben back from 6 tomorrow morning, and in Drive with Wes from around 3:15. And they're brought to you by those lovely people at Kit McGrath, awarded business excellence for tutor services in Aylesbury. Basically, we ask a little bunch of 6 to 8 year olds stupid questions, basically, in the hope that they'll come up with some great answers and we're never let down. We're going to be asking Widmer N this week, if cows could play instruments, which instrument would suit them best? And this one is going to cause a little bit of friction in the family if you recognise your son and daughter's voice. Who's the worst driver in your family? Keep it here on Books Radio. Ben back at breakfast from 6. And you can hear it again after 3 from Wes at Drive Time right here on Books Radio.

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Enrique Iglesias playing here this Sunday afternoon on Books Radio. We got a triple play on the way next. I am looking forward to it. We got some Dua Lipa. We've got an absolute classic from Michael Jackson. And this is Gracie Abrams. Hit the Wall, playing here on Books Radio.

0: Well, I'm just exhausted listening to it. Never mind getting physical with Dua Lipa playing here on Books Radio. We've got some Taylor Swift on the way and a classic 90s anthem from Def Leppard coming up next right here on Books Radio.
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2: Iran says it struck an unnamed U.S. vessel trying to enter the Strait of Hormuz, with the U.S. dismissing the claim as a total lie. The alleged attack came a day after its military said forces struck three Iranian oil tankers in response to a missile attack on Navy warships. The business secretary says there will be no bailout for Jaguar Land Rover, amid reports the carmaker could cut 4,000 jobs. JLR has opened a voluntary redundancy program for salaried and management staff. Jonathan Reynolds says the government wants to minimize job loss, but financial support would focus on long-term investment. The company is targeting £1.7 billion in savings. FIFA president Gianni Infantino is insisting he will seek re-election in 2027, despite mounting pressure for him to resign. UEFA, along with football bodies in Asia and the Americas, opposes his leadership. Infantino has faced criticism for plans to sell stakes in FIFA tournaments to private investors. UEFA says it will seek a credible alternative candidate. Charles Leclerc has crashed out of the Italian Grand Prix at Monza, hitting the barriers at around 160 miles an hour. The Ferrari driver lost control while battling McLaren's Oscar Piastri for fourth place. Leclerc appeared to indicate he had hurt his neck and was taken to the medical center. Some of the most iconic music items in the world will be up for grabs at a brand new auction. Michael Jackson fans have the chance to don his black and gold military jacket, and Freddie Mercury fans can sport his stage costume. That's if you've got between £180,000 and £360,000 to spare. Mark Hockman is a music expert from Prop Store who are running the event.
3: Some people just want something that was personal to Michael, certainly a Michael Jackson fan. But then also we've noticed in the last few years that you've got that there's a lot of investment money coming into collectibles and memorabilia. And something like this, it is very, very investable.
2: And Prime Minister Andy Burnham and his wife have joined the King and Queen at a church service in Scotland. From Radio News Hub, I'm Ben Monsey.
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4: 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Very good afternoon. Cheers, Richard here with you. I hope you're making the most of your weekend. It's sadly nearly over. And don't forget, if you've got or you know someone with a birthday coming up, I've got all the details you need to know.
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0: Katie Tunstall, and Suddenly I See. Stella Lefty, brand new from her in Boston, and the Verve, Bittersweet Symphony. Were you listening with your earplugs in, or your iPods, or whatever you call them, walking down Aylesbury High Street, doing the Verve, as I call it? I bet some of you were. Anyway, it's Richard here. Very good afternoon to you. We've got some Carly Rae Jepsen. We're going to throw in some Ariana Grande. Bit of Backstreet Boys from back in the day. Plus, we've got a bit of a classic from Take That coming up in this next hour, right here on Books Radio.
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That's Carly Rae Jepsen, Don't Leave Me on the Dance Floor, playing here on Books Radio. Very good afternoon to you. It's Richard here with you. Thank you for letting me join you this Sunday afternoon. Whether you're smart speaker up at home, listening on your free app or your tablet or your mobile phone, perhaps you're working today, listening to a song in the background, or Bluetoothed up, listening via DAB in your car, on the way or on the way back from somewhere fun. Either way, it's very much appreciated. This is Sailing on the Seven Seas. This is OMD. This is Books Radio.

Ariana Grande, hey, that I made you love me, playing here on Books Radio. Now, Ben is back, as I was saying a little earlier, for a breakfast from Monday all the way to Friday next week. And, of course, he'll be opening up the Birthday Club. If you're not a member, you won't get a mention. It's as simple as that. So if you've got a birthday coming up, or you know someone with a birthday coming up, then please get in touch with us via the website, books.radio. Become a member of the Birthday Club. Not only will Ben give you a little bit of a shout out on your birthday at around 7:45 weekday mornings on Books Radio, you'll also go into the monthly draw to win £50 to spend at the Works restaurant. Fabulous pizzas and, of course, all those sweet treats and ice cream and crepes. Oh, yes, what a way to celebrate your birthday. A good old shout out and a possible chance to win that £50 to spend at the Works restaurant. This is the Backstreet Boys. All I Have to Give. 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

0: Billy Ocean playing here on Books Radio. The music continues throughout the rest of the afternoon and into the evening, and then Ben will be back with you for weekday breakfast from 6 tomorrow morning, getting you all up and ready for a proper weekday back to work or back to school. In the meantime, we've got some Take That and some Lola Young coming up for you next.
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2: U.S. Envoy Steve Witkoff and Jared Kushner are in Kyiv for their first official visit to Ukraine as Washington renews efforts to end the war with Russia. The pair met Vladimir Putin in Moscow yesterday before traveling to the Ukrainian capital. President Volodymyr Zelensky says Kyiv is ready for constructive talks as fighting and airstrikes continue. Jaguar Land Rover could cut around 4,000 jobs, with the company expected to announce a major redundancy program. The business secretary, Jonathan Reynolds, has ruled out a bailout, but says the government will support long-term investment in the industry. JLR is cutting costs as it recovers from last year's cyber attack and a fall in sales and profits. It's targeting £1.7 billion in savings. Robert Jenrick has told protesters at the Reform UK conference to get a life and reacted to footage of a woman being dragged out by her hair by saying boo-hoo. Video from the party's gathering in Birmingham showed audience members pulling the protester's hair and grabbing at her head, with a man then hitting her with a walking stick. Indonesia's Anak Krakatau volcano has erupted, forcing the closure of several airports and disrupting more than 500 flights. Jakarta's main airport was among those affected after volcanic ash spread across parts of western Indonesia. No casualties have been reported. An auction including a Britney Spears hat and Michael Jackson's military jacket has been announced.
3: We're all hugely excited about it. It's the biggest auction we've done, with about £3 million worth of content and the biggest in the UK.
2: That's Mark Hockman from Prop Store, who are running the event in October. Items are each expected to fetch hundreds of thousands of pounds. Kimi Antonelli has won the Italian Grand Prix for Mercedes after a remarkable charge from 19th on the grid. Meanwhile, Ferrari endured a difficult home race, with Charles Leclerc crashing at 160 miles an hour. And a national lottery winner, who has given away half of her £115 million winnings, has said it's in human nature to help others. That's the latest from Radio News Hub. I'm Ben Monte.
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1: U.S. Envoys Steve Witkoff and Jared Kushner say they held encouraging talks in Kiev as Washington renews efforts to end Russia's war in Ukraine. President Volodymyr Zelensky says the aim is a just and lasting peace, with further discussions involving Britain, France and Germany. But Russian and Ukrainian forces continued exchanging airstrikes overnight, with casualties reported on both sides. The business secretary says there will be no bailouts for Jaguar Land Rover amid reports the carmaker could cut 4,000 jobs. JLR has opened a voluntary redundancy program for salaried and management staff. Jonathan Reynolds says the government wants to minimize job losses, but financial support would focus on long-term investment. The company is targeting £1.7 billion in savings. Kimi Antonelli has won the Italian Grand Prix for Mercedes after a remarkable charge from 19th on the grid. The Italian passed teammate George Russell with three laps remaining to take victory at Monza. Max Verstappen was third. Meanwhile, Ferrari endured a difficult home race with Charles Leclerc crashing at 160 miles an hour. Lewis Hamilton finished in sixth. Flights have been affected across Indonesia after the Anak Krakatau volcano erupted twice today. Airspace was closed around several airports with thousands of passengers affected. No evacuations or casualties have been reported. Authorities say the eruption is the strongest during the volcano's current period of unrest, but cannot predict whether a larger eruption will follow. Over 800 lots of music memorabilia from the world's most famous pop stars are set to go up for auction. Fans can get their hands on Michael Jackson's black and gold military jacket and a Liam Gallagher guitar for a few hundred thousand pounds each. Mark Hockman's a music expert.
2: We will have over 100 items for people to come and have a look at, from the Reinhard Mack collection, from Michael Jackson, George Michael, there's Spice Girls, there's Oasis.
1: And Prime Minister Andy Burnham and his wife have joined the King and Queen at a church service in Scotland today. That's the latest from Radio News Hub. I'm Ben Monse.
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2: Fresh US-led efforts to end the war in Ukraine have gathered pace, with Steve Witkoff and Jared Kushner describing talks in Kyiv as very encouraging. Vladimir Zelensky says Ukraine wants a peace deal that prevents any future Russian aggression. The Americans had met Vladimir Putin in Moscow the day before, but there was no reported breakthrough while overnight's attacks continued. Germany's far-right party, AfD, has taken a strong lead in the regional election in Saxony-Anhalt, according to exit polls. The party is on around 44%. Well ahead of Chancellor Friedrich Merz's CDU on 18.5%. But AfD appears just short of an outright majority, meaning it may struggle to form Germany's first far-right state government since the Second World War. Indonesia's Anak Krakatau volcano has erupted, forcing the closure of several airports and disrupting more than 500 flights. Jakarta's main airport was among those affected after volcanic ash spread across parts of western Indonesia. No casualties have been reported, but authorities are warning people to stay at least 3 kilometers from the crater. Officials say volcanic activity has intensified since July. FIFA president Gianni Infantino is insisting he will seek re-election in 2027, despite mounting pressure for him to resign. UEFA, along with football bodies in Asia and the Americas, opposes his leadership. Infantino has faced criticism over plans to sell stakes in FIFA tournaments to private investors. UEFA says it will seek a credible alternative candidate. And some of the most iconic music items in the world will be up for grabs at a brand new auction. Michael Jackson fans have the chance to don his black and gold military jacket, and Freddie Mercury fans can sport his stage costume. That's if you've got between £180,000 and £360,000 to spare. Mark Hockman is a music expert from Prop Store.
3: Some people just want something that was personal to Michael, certainly a Michael Jackson fan. But then also we've noticed in the last few years that you've got that there's a lot of investment money coming into collectibles and memorabilia.
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2: U.S. envoys Steve Witkoff and Jared Kushner say they held encouraging talks in Kiev as Washington renews efforts to end Russia's war in Ukraine. President Volodymyr Zelensky says the aim is a just and lasting peace, with further discussions involving Britain, France and Germany. But Russian and Ukrainian forces continued exchanging airstrikes overnight, with casualties reported on both sides. The far-right AfD party is heading for a major election victory in eastern Germany, but may still be unable to take power. Exit polls put the party on around 44% in Saxony-Anhalt, more than twice the support for Friedrich Merz's CDU. AfD needs an outright majority to govern alone, as mainstream parties have ruled out forming a coalition with it. The business secretary says there will be no bailout for Jaguar Land Rover, amid reports the carmaker could cut 4,000 jobs. JLR has opened a voluntary redundancy program for salaried and management staff. Jonathan Reynolds says the government wants to minimize job losses, but financial support would focus on long-term investment. The company is targeting £1.7 billion in savings. Indonesia's Anak Krakatau volcano has erupted, forcing the closure of several airports and disrupting more than 500 flights. Jakarta's main airport was among those affected after volcanic ash spread across parts of western Indonesia. No casualties have been reported, but authorities are warning people to stay at least 3 kilometers from the crater. An auction including Britney Spears' hat and Michael Jackson's military jacket has been announced.
3: We're all hugely excited about it. It's the biggest auction we've done with about £3 million worth of content and the biggest in the UK.
2: That's Mark Hockman from Prop Store, who are running the event in October. Items are each expected to fetch hundreds of thousands of pounds. And Kimi Antonelli has won the Italian Grand Prix for Mercedes after a remarkable charge from 19th on the grid. Meanwhile, Ferrari enjoyed a difficult home race, with Charles Leclerc crashing at 160 miles an hour. Lewis Hamilton finished 6th. That's the latest from Radio News Hub. I'm Ben Monse.
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2: Fresh US-led efforts to end the war in Ukraine have gathered pace, with Steve Witkoff and Jared Kushner describing talks in Kiev as very encouraging. Vladimir Zelensky says Ukraine wants a peace deal that prevents any future Russian aggression. The Americans had met Vladimir Putin in Moscow the day before, but there was no reported breakthrough while overnight attacks continued. Jaguar Land Rover could cut around 4,000 jobs, with the company expected to announce a major redundancy program. The business secretary, Jonathan Reynolds, has ruled out a bailout, but says the government will support long-term investment in the industry. JLR is cutting costs as it recovers from last year's cyber attack and a fall in sales and profits. It's targeting £1.7 billion in savings. Flights have been disrupted across Indonesia after the Anak Krakatau volcano erupted twice today. Airspace was closed around several airports, with thousands of passengers affected. No evacuations or casualties have been reported. Authorities say the eruption is the strongest during the volcano's current period of unrest, but cannot predict whether a larger eruption will follow. Two cyclists have died after being hit by a car on a road in Kent. Police say a third cyclist suffered minor injuries in the crash near Cobham, close to Gravesend, yesterday morning. Two men, aged 20 and 21, have been arrested on suspicion of causing death by dangerous driving, while a 19-year-old woman has also been detained. Over 800 lots of music memorabilia from the world's most famous pop stars are set to go up for auction. Fans can get their hands on Michael Jackson's black and gold military jacket and a Liam Gallagher guitar for a few hundred thousand pounds each. Mark Hockman's a music expert.
3: We will have over 100 items for people to come and have a look at, from the Reinhard Mack collection, from Michael Jackson, George Michael, there's Spice Girls, there's Oasis. So there is definitely something for everybody to come and see.
2: And Great Britain and Ireland produced a thrilling comeback to lift the Walker Cup for the first time since 2015 in Lahinch. 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
2: Germany's far-right AfD party has taken a strong lead in the regional election in Saxony-Anhalt, according to exit polls. The party is on around 44%, well ahead of Chancellor Friedrich Merz's CDU on 18.5%. But AfD appears just short of an outright majority, meaning it may struggle to form Germany's first far-right state government since the Second World War. U.S. envoys Steve Witkoff and Jared Kushner say they held encouraging talks in Kiev as Washington renews efforts to end Russia's war in Ukraine. President Volodymyr Zelensky says the aim is a just and lasting peace, with further discussions involving Britain, France and Germany. But Russian and Ukrainian forces continued exchanging airstrikes overnight, with casualties reported on both sides. A three-month-old baby girl has died while camping with her family in a Staffordshire woodland. Police were called to land near Great Wyly yesterday morning after reports the baby was in cardiac arrest. An air ambulance also attended, but the child was pronounced dead at the scene. Staffordshire Police says the death is being treated as unexplained, but officers believe it was an isolated incident. Jaguar Land Rover is expected to announce plans to cut around 4,000 jobs over the next 2 years. The business secretary, Jonathan Reynolds, says there will be no government bailout, but ministers will work with the company to mitigate job losses. JLR has confirmed a voluntary redundancy program as it targets £1.7 billion in savings. A national lottery winner who has given away half of her £115 million winnings has said it is human nature to help others.
3: I can't cure poverty, and I certainly can't do everything that's needed to be done on my own. And I have a team of hundreds of people who work with me all the time.
2: That's Frances Colley, who set up a charitable trust to support good causes since winning the enormous EuroMillions jackpot with husband Paddy in 2019. And EastEnders character Ash Panisar is to return to the BBC soap. She'll be played by actress Sakira Vell. That's the latest from Radio News Hub. I'm Ben Monse.
0: Sunday to Thursday, 10 till midnight. 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
2: The far-right AfD party is heading for a major election victory in eastern Germany, but may still be unable to take power. Exit polls put the party on around 44% in Saxony-Anhalt, more than twice the support for Friedrich Merz's CDU. AfD needs an outright majority to govern alone, as mainstream parties have ruled out forming a coalition with it. An Amazon cargo plane has overshot a runway at Miami International Airport, hitting several vehicles and causing flights to be suspended. The Prime Air aircraft had arrived from San Juan in Puerto Rico when it ran off the runway at around 2 p.m. on Sunday. Delays are expected when the airport reopens. Fresh U.S.-led efforts to end the war in Ukraine have gathered pace, with Steve Witkoff and Jared Kushner describing talks in Kyiv as very encouraging. Vladimir Zelensky says Ukraine wants a peace deal that prevents any future Russian aggression. The Americans had met Vladimir Putin in Moscow the day before, but there was no reported breakthrough while overnight attacks continued. Hundreds of protesters have gathered in Portsmouth after a small boat carrying suspected asylum seekers arrived on the Hampshire coast. A major emergency response was launched involving lifeboats, a helicopter and an aircraft, with those on board brought ashore for routine processing. Around 500 people are believed to have joined a demonstration nearby. Some of the most iconic music items in the world will be up for grabs at a brand new auction. Michael Jackson fans will have the chance to don his black and gold military jacket, and Freddie Mercury fans can sport his stage costume. That's if you've got between £180,000 and £360,000 to spare. Mark Hockman is a music expert from Prop Store who are running the event.
3: Some people just want something that was personal to Michael, certainly a Michael Jackson fan. But then also we've noticed in the last few years that you've got, that there's a lot of investment money coming into collectibles and memorabilia. And something like this, it is very, very investable.
2: And hundreds of students at the University of St. Andrews have taken part in the university's traditional peer walk. From Radio News Hub, I'm Ben Monse.
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2: Germany's far-right AfD party has taken a strong lead in the regional election in Saxony-Anhalt, according to exit polls. The party is on around 44%, well ahead of Chancellor Friedrich Merz's CDU on 18.5%. But AfD appears just short of an outright majority, meaning it may struggle to form Germany's first far-right state government since the Second World War. Flights have been disrupted at Miami International Airport after an Amazon cargo aircraft overran a runway and struck multiple vehicles. The plane had flown in from San Juan before coming to a stop beside a road with thick black smoke reported at the scene. All runways and taxiways were closed following the incident. U.S. Envoy Steve Witkoff and Jared Kushner say they held encouraging talks in Kiev as Washington renews efforts to end Russia's war in Ukraine. President Volodymyr Zelensky says the aim is a just and lasting peace, with further discussions involving Britain, France, and Germany. A three-month-old baby girl has died while camping with her family in a Staffordshire woodland. Police were called to land near Great Wyly yesterday morning after reports the baby was in cardiac arrest. An air ambulance also attended, but the child was pronounced dead at the scene. Staffordshire Police says the death is being treated as unexplained, but officers believe it was an isolated incident. Jaguar Land Rover is expected to announce plans to cut around 4,000 jobs over the next 2 years. The business secretary, Jonathan Reynolds, says there will be no government bailout, but ministers will work with the company to mitigate job losses. JLR has confirmed a voluntary redundancy program as it targets £1.7 billion in savings. And Frances Connolly, who won £115 million on the lottery in 2019, is launching her latest charity venture via her charity foundation, the PFC Trust, at Middlesbrough Velodrome.
3: 60 miles between them from a 60th birthday. So it's 60 for 60. And they're just an amazing group of athletes. They're going to do it all at their best times. So it's a proper challenge for each of them.
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2: The far-right AfD party is heading for a major election victory in eastern Germany, but may still be unable to take power. Exit polls put the party on around 44% in Saxony-Anhalt, more than twice the support for Friedrich Merz's CDU. AfD needs an outright majority to govern alone, as mainstream parties have ruled out forming a coalition with it. An Amazon cargo